0: /membership. If you like our programming, please consider contributing to wwer.org/membership.
1: All right, this is Eric with WWER. We're doing another exciting edition of Porch Talk. I am here on the porch with Jeffrey Eisensmith. Jeff, how are you doing today?
2: How's it going? Very well, thank you.
1: Good. Well, thank you for appearing on Porch Talk.
2: My pleasure.
1: All right, we're actually on a porch. We're at your house.
2: Welcome to my house.
1: Yeah, no kidding. So we're looking at the river. The river's a little hazy today, though.
2: Yeah, but it's a nice still day, and it's been such a brutal winter. This is fabulous. It's like 50 degrees out, and I could hang out here all day long.
1: This is a beautiful view. Is that your pier?
2: Yes.
1: Okay, you're living fancy, Jeff.
2: Well, you know, worked hard, nose to the grindstone all my life, as did my wife, and so we retired here and said, let's build the perfect grandchild trap.
1: Okay.
2: And so all summer long, all the family comes, they come and they start booking now.
1: Sure.
2: For their summertime vacation weekend.
1: Oh my gosh. We want to learn more about that, but before we do, Jeff, this is great coffee.
2: Thank you.
1: How do you make it?
2: So I roast about once a week. Look at the eagle.
1: Oh my gosh, that's a bald eagle.
2: Yeah.
1: So, that's great.
2: So I roast about once a week, maybe twice a week. I buy green beans, usually the unwashed variety, and I'll do a dark roast and a medium roast.
1: Okay. Okay.
2: And I mix them together.
1: Okay.
2: So you get notes of both when you actually brew the coffee, and I like to do a French press.
1: Mm.
2: So you get the oils, it's richer.
1: It is rich. Oh, it's good.
2: Thank you.
1: All right, Jeff. Well, my gosh. This is a wonderful view. It'd be great to see a sunrise, a little hazy. I'm being poked by your dog, Abby. Hi, Abby. How you doing? Okay. Okay, so she's a good girl.
2: Lay down, girl. Lay down.
1: Okay. Well, Jeff, all this looks great here. You're making great coffee. It's a great view. You've got a pier out there. Everything. Well, how's this start? Where were you born?
2: I was born in Philadelphia.
1: Oh, nice.
2: Yeah, yeah. Lived my whole life in Jersey.
1: Okay.
2: Off of exit 3. My view of Philadelphia is cheesesteaks.
1: Yes.
2: Great Italian food. A lot of ethnic food going on there.
1: I love Philly.
2: People don't know about things like the Mummers Parade.
1: The Mummers Parade?
2: The Mummers Parade is something like...
1: I don't know that.
2: If you've ever seen Carnival in Rio...
1: Yes.
2: It's not that grand, but you can imagine a blue-collar city...
1: Yes.
2: Trying to do Rio Carnival.
1: Yes.
2: In Philadelphia.
1: Oh,
2: that's
1: wow.
2: The Mummers Parade. And it's big.
1: Oh, wow. Yeah. Wow. I like Franklin Square.
2: Yeah. The art museum is spectacular.
1: Yes, it is.
2: The food is just really, really wonderful.
1: Other cities are known for the food. Philadelphia should be.
2: Yes.
1: It's amazing.
2: So they call it the city of brotherly love. And that's true for everything except for the sports team.
1: Yes, of course it is.
2: That's when the blue collar sharp elbows come out.
1: Didn't they throw snowballs at Santa Claus or something?
2: They did, and they even have a jail in the stadium.
1: They have a jail in the stadium.
2: Probably the only one in the country. But that's how rowdy.
1: The Eagles. The Philadelphia Eagles. A jail in the stadium?
2: I mean, see, they would do things, but you know, they don't always think things through. So the Eagles and the Giants had a rivalry that was epic.
1: Of course.
2: And so there would be major fights that broke out.
1: Oh, my God.
2: And so the solution was, we'll stop serving beer at halftime.
1: Oh, then they rioted.
2: But I'm thinking, if you have a 4 o'clock game, they've already gotten crushed before they walked into the stadium. Have a 1 o'clock game, for God's sake.
1: Right. Oh, God. So you grew up that way.
2: Yes.
1: And then in Jersey, what, you went to school, public school, private school?
2: I went to public public school.
1: Sure.
2: I had a very interesting career. I was a really hardcore stutterer, and so my school days were somewhat difficult. My high school career, I was suspended 6 times and expelled for a month and a half.
1: Because of stutter?
2: I was acting up because I was a frustrated youth.
1: Yeah, you're frustrated with that, and then did people pick on you?
2: Somewhat, yes. I was 5'6" and 95 pounds up until my junior year of high school. I went on vacation for summer.
1: Yes.
2: And came back 6 foot and about 180.
1: Wow.
2: People thought I was a new kid in school.
1: So that's a growth spurt to have.
2: Yes. So I barely got out of high school. My mother wanted to walk and get the diploma because she felt she earned it more than me because the work it took to get me through high school.
1: Right.
2: So,
1: but you got the diploma.
2: I got my diploma. I went to trade school, became a welder.
1: Oh, well, okay.
2: I welded for about a year and a half. Kind of bent the truth a little bit, told a prospective job site that I was a welder fitter, and they took me.
1: What's that mean?
2: Well, a welder fitter is more someone that you can give a complex job to, fitting pieces together. Instead of just having everything set up and you walk up and you do a weld,
1: yeah,
2: you do the setup,
1: oh,
2: the clamping, the measuring, and then you weld. And my boss knew I wasn't a welder fitter, but I was working like a maniac.
1: Okay. Outworking everybody.
2: And so he said, you know what? I'm willing to give this guy a shot.
1: Oh, good for you.
2: I learned fast.
1: Okay.
2: Worked hard. And then a year and a half later, I bent the truth again and got a job as a welder, fitter, fabricator. And the same thing.
1: Moving up in the world.
2: Within about a year, now within about maybe like a day or two, the guy knew I wasn't a welder, fitter, fabricator. But I was working like a maniac.
1: Sure. There you go.
2: It was like rinse and repeat. So yeah. I was a welder, fitter, fabricator 5 years in, making fabulous money.
1: Okay.
2: But the conditions were hard. So I'm working, making custom cabinets, like the kind you see in the movies where the nuclear reactors are, the big, like 20-foot-high cabinets.
1: Those huge metal cabinets.
2: 6 foot deep.
1: Oh, my word.
2: They had catwalks on the inside, crash doors.
1: Yes.
2: I would build those things. They were so big.
1: Oh, my Lord.
2: That I'd build the first one, and then I would have start the second one to get the end to match.
1: Okay.
2: That one would get shipped to a factory to get stuffed.
1: Oh, wow.
2: And I'd complete that one, and I'd build the next one. So, you know, cause these things were huge.
1: Huge.
2: But the problem was, I'm working in New Jersey. It was August, about 92 degrees.
1: And 80, then welding.
2: 85% humidity.
1: Yeah.
2: You can't have any fan on you because the fan blows away, the gas is protecting the weld, you get porosity, and the welds are ruined. So
1: sure.
2: You're literally, I'm standing in a pair of boots, heavy jeans.
1: Yes.
2: T-shirt, heavy shirt, full leathers.
1: Yep.
2: Leather gloves.
1: Yep.
2: Hat, welding shield in front of a glowing piece of metal.
1: Yes.
2: With no air flowing in August.
1: Yes.
2: Hot.
1: Yeah.
2: Nasty.
1: Yep.
2: So I decided maybe I need to think about.
1: That's why they're paying you big money.
2: Going to changing career. So I decided to go to school. I decided to be a welding engineer because I was a welder.
1: Right? Okay, right.
2: What else you going to do? So I went to community college because, like I said, my high school career was colorful. Let's put it that way. Worked really hard. Transferred to Rutgers in engineering.
1: Okay. Rutgers is a good school.
2: Yeah. I had transferred into an engineering physics program.
1: Okay, wow.
2: Which was working specifically towards designing application-specific integrated circuits. So basically, somebody would have a fairly big device of all these electronic components.
1: Okay.
2: I could transfer all those components onto a microchip, shrink it down in size, reduce the power. And I was in my junior year, the second half of my junior year, and I got a phone call from, I remember the name, Supervisor Special Agent Kennedy. He said, I need to talk.
1: All right, okay, you've got me on the edge of my seat.
2: Yeah,
1: here.
2: He says, I need to talk to Jeff Eisensmith. I said, well, who's calling?
1: Yeah.
2: This is Supervisory Special Agent Kennedy from the FBI. And I'm thinking, oh, good Lord, what have I gotten caught for? And my mind is just racing, you know.
1: Oh, wow.
2: You know, what am I doing?
1: Okay.
2: And I said, yeah, this is him speaking. And he plays me for 5 minutes. He's like, this, that, and the other, and then he starts laughing. He says, "I'm just playing with you. I talked to one of your professors at Rutgers. He recommended you. I'm out recruiting, and I think you'd be a good fit. Would you mind coming into the Philadelphia office and interviewing?" And I said, Okay, all right, so... Okay.

0: except from welding.
1: So
0: into the FBI door.
1: Yeah, I'm still welding. I was welding part-time to get myself through school.
0: Through school, sure.
1: I never was a full-time student. I was always a student that was working 20, 25, 30 hours a week and then just doing school at night.
0: Sure, sure.
1: So I went in to do the interview. I had a second interview, and next thing I know, background investigation starts, and by the time I graduated, I had a job. I'm one of these very few people that went to school for a specific thing and got a job doing exactly that.
0: Yes.
1: So.
0: Oh, yeah. Yeah, so, come to think of it.
1: So I went to work for the FBI. I was using DARPA tools and DARPA foundries to design microcircuits specific. So the Bureau would have a device that was covert, but basically was a briefcase that did camera and audio, and I was able to shrink that down to something that could fit into a pack of cigarettes by getting rid of a lot of the discrete components, sticking them onto a couple of microchips, getting them together and putting them into a new format that you could actually hide. So that really was kind of a dream job for me. I went from welding.
0: You're welding a seam, right?
1: Well,
0: and then to make a spy equipment.
1: The welding job was great because at the end, a welder, fitter, fabricator, I'd be given 16, 17 blueprints.
0: Okay.
1: And I'd have a day to study them. And then I'd have one guy full-time cutting metal, two helpers, and I would build complex things.
0: Sure.
1: So that was a challenge. But, you know, the environment was tough.
0: Yeah, yeah.
1: And I just didn't see welding being an overly healthy thing for long range.
0: All right, Jeff, this is where I interrupt you, Jeff, because if our listeners are listening, we want to go right back to that spy case. Okay.
1: So this was great. I mean, I was working for the Bureau.
0: Oh, my gosh.
1: I was doing a lot of miniaturization of systems, but I got other jobs, too, like...
0: like what?
1: The hostage rescue team.
0: Oh, my God.
1: Had a... This amazing robot that went into like radioactive spaces where human beings couldn't go, and they were using that for hostage negotiation.
0: Okay,
1: and they were saying, "I can get audio back from I'm talking to the hostage taker.
0: Sure,
1: but they can't hear what I'm saying. Would you please take a look?
0: So you want to put a speaker in there?
1: Well, so I looked and I saw shielded lines going out.
0: Sure.
1: And the line coming from the hostage negotiator to the robot was unshielded. And that's 240 line, right? So that AC signal was wiping out the audio.
0: Okay.
1: So, you know, I just did a step-up transformer that, you know, took the 5 volts for the microphone.
0: Okay.
1: Bumped it up to like 10,000. Ran it down the line and then stepped it back down again to a speaker. Problem solved.
0: So, this is electrical engineering.
1: Yeah, so the job was I could do the circuit design, which is what I went to school for.
0: Sure.
1: But I just had a blast doing all the other jobs that they would throw.
0: Oh my gosh, this is great. So now the robot can talk and listen.
1: Yes, which was very helpful because the deal with hostage negotiation is the first thing you want to do is get the first compromise. And the first compromise usually was, get that robot out of here. Okay.
0: Yes.
1: If you want the robot going, this is what I need you to do.
0: Yes, yes.
1: And there's the first step.
0: Yes.
1: In the process.
0: Yes. Wow. Okay, so what else? Okay, so after the robot.
1: So I did things like, there was a case running in California, illegal dumping in a stream. And they needed a way to remotely trigger and sample from the stream. So the agents would be standoff, maybe a mile away with binoculars. And I set a system up where an industrial sampler tied it to an Icon handheld radio.
0: Okay.
1: With a little bit of electronics attached to it. So the agent would take a sample as they were setting up the dump, take a couple samples while they were dumping into the river.
0: Yes.
1: And then take a couple samples after they were done dumping and putting their lines back in the truck. And then they would go arrest the truck driver.
0: Okay.
1: And the argument, well, hey, it wasn't me. It was already there.

Mary Wells doing a cover of the Dion Jackson hit, Love Makes the World Go Round, as we play songs about the world in honor of Earth Day here on the New Guard. Music of the 50s and the 60s. Tell your friends about the show, and whether you lived through the era or you're discovering it from the history books, we welcome you to the show and hope you're enjoying the music. Here's a group from Memphis, Tennessee. The Ovations on turntable number 2, Rockin' and Rollin' with Ken Carpenter.

Gone from the charts, but now from the hearts, the ovations and whole wide world here on the Grooveyard. Time for one more in this segment, and we turn to a local girl, Patsy Cline. Well, local, she was born in Winchester, not too far away, in 1932. Had a very prolific, brilliant, but short-lived singing career. Died tragically in an airplane crash at the age of 30. But her music lives on. If I could see the world through the eyes of the child, the music of Patsy Cline here on the Grooveyard.

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1: Lassie! What is it, girl? Is someone in trouble? Is it a fire girl? A drowning?
0: No, what Lassie is trying to tell you is that the dog park at Robin Grove is open. Hours are every day from 8 a.m. to 8 p.m. or sunset, whichever is earlier. Oh, right, Lassie. I almost forgot. You must have a current dog license on your dog's collar or in hand with you. Other rules for using the park are posted. Go get all your dog friends and we'll meet at Robin Grove Park.

The Playboys of Edinburgh kicking off the second segment of the Grooveyard Show as we pay tribute to Earth Day with songs about the world. That was Dream World by the Playboys of Edinburgh here on the Grooveyard. We now turn to a big tune for Sam Cooke. I'm sure you recognize this.

0: From 1960 on the Keen label, K-E-E-N, Sam Cooke and Wonderful World, also a big hit for Herman's Hermits, Johnny Nash, and Simon and Garfunkel. As we go through the years on the Grooveyard Show, we're playing songs about the world.
1: It's a mad, mad, mad, mad world.
0: It certainly is. Here are the Shirelles.

from the soundtrack of the movie It's a Mad, Mad, Mad World from 1963. The Shirelles formed in Passaic, New Jersey back in 1957. And you heard the music right here on the Groove Yard.

0: the Chevelles, not the Shirelles, but the Chevelles, If I Could Conquer the World. It's Ken Carpenter. Well, we're not conquering the world, but we're conquering the era of the 50s and the 60s here on the Grooveyard Show, music from the golden age of rock and roll. 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And if you do that, if everybody does that, we'll never have to play an annoying commercial on the air like this one.
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3: Oh, when do I get the pay?
1: I'll just go ahead now. Oh.
3: I am a dance instructor and live in a $80,000 home. 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And it wouldn't have been possible without the training I received from the Closed Cover Before Striking School of Dance and Diesel Maintenance. No, friends, I am not a professional announcer. It's all true.
1: Yes, this could happen to you. 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I'll assure your nation heaven, and that includes all books and a set of Fred Astaire dancing spats. The Closed Cover Before Striking School of Dance and Diesel Maintenance is waiting for you. 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That's 894-2830, and I'll tell them call collect. The Closed Cover Before Striking School of Dance and Diesel Maintenance, with instructors that Arthur Murray could not put down. 894-2830, out of town, call collect for the CCBS School of Dance and Diesel Maintenance.

The Seekers from Melbourne, Australia, formed in 1962. That was one of their big hits, A World of Our Own. Another gold nugget because you dug it, everybody. Hope you enjoyed it. That was from 1965, if you're keeping track, and I know you are. Let's continue with more music about the world. From 65, same year, the Supremes, little Motown action for your musical satisfaction.

Dawson's Dreams. My world is empty without you, babe. We're playing songs about the world in honor of Earth Day here on the Ken Carpenter Show, The Groove Yard. Here's a great sound by The Tokens. It's a happening world.

The Token, 1967 Solid Gold, It's a Happening World. Yes, we play songs about the world in honor of Earth Day. And we have time for one more song in the show. And this song is sort of a call to action in honor of Earth Day. We'd like you to go out and change the world. And here to inspire you is the music of 10 Years After. They hail from Nottingham. This is one of their biggest hits. And that's going to wrap it up for the Grooveyard Show this fine evening. Thanks a lot for listening. Really appreciate it. Ken Carpenter saying bicycle for now. Thanks for listening. We'll see you next week. Same time, same station. Woo!

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2: Here's the National Weather Service forecast for Colonial Beach. For Thursday night, gradually becoming clear with a low of 50. Friday, sunny with a high of 65. And for Friday night, partly cloudy with a low of 55. The pollen count for Friday is expected to be high for trees and high for grasses. That's your local forecast from Colonial Beach Community Radio.
3: Here are the tides as reported for the Potomac at Colonial Beach for Thursday. 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

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Again, a spring bash will be held on Saturday, May 16th from noon to 5 p.m. at the Maranatha Bible Church at 2179 Stony Knoll Road in Colonial Beach.

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2: Here's the National Weather Service forecast for Colonial Beach. For Thursday night, gradually becoming clear with a low of 50. Friday, sunny with a high of 65. And for Friday night, partly cloudy with a low of 55. The pollen count for Friday is expected to be high for trees and high for grasses. That's your local forecast from Colonial Beach Community Radio.
3: Here are the tides as reported for the Potomac at Colonial Beach for Thursday. High tides at 7:18 a.m. and 8:09 p.m. Low tides at 12:30, 8 a.m. and 1:29 p.m. For Friday, high tides at 8:03 a.m. and 8:51 p.m. Low tides at 1:23 a.m. and 2:06 p.m. That's the weather and tides from WWER.
4: Hey, y'all. This is Tracy Girl. Welcome to my Brackish Water Blues Hour. And you're listening to WWER.org as well as 88.1 FM. And we appreciate you dialing in. I'd like to say happy anniversary to James and I. We're celebrating 1 year of Brackish Water Blues Hour on the air. And if it wasn't for James, this wouldn't be happening. I really appreciate him, and he is an asset to our hour here. So what we're going to do this time is we're going to get started with going across the pond. We're going to be bringing on the Brits. So in that way, we're going to be listening to some Clapton, Roy Gallagher, a little Trower, some Gary Moore. So stay tuned and get ready to crank up your headphones or your stereo. We're going to get started with Derek and the Dominoes. Of course, one of my favorite songs by them is Layla. Of course, it's a world-renowned song as well. And we got Dwayne Allman on the slide. Heck of a story with all that. You got to pick up the internet and take a look at it or read a book. Dwayne was very infatuated with Eric Clapton, and they stumbled across each other down in Miami while, I believe, at Criteria Studios, Allman Brothers. And Dwayne and all of them were out on the stage playing, and he looks up and he sees Eric Clapton out in the audience, and just like froze and just like, whoa, heck yeah, Eric Clapton's out there. And that just leads on to a very strong friendship. So we're going to go ahead and play some Layla.

one is John Mayall and the Blues Breaker. John Mayall is basically known as the godfather of the British blues. His career spanned over 7 decades. Got a lot of good hits out of him. Hate to say that we lost him at the age of 90 back in 2024. So we're going to go ahead and play a fantastic song called Room to Move. And then we're going to follow that with Roy Gallagher, Bad Penny. And if you ever get a chance to check out Roy Gallagher, again, we lost him back in the 90s. He's with the band Taste, and then he is out on his own. He's done a lot of different things, but this is one of my favorite tunes, Bad Penny. Check it out.

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1: All right, we're going to play us some Robin Trower. I've been following him for many years. I remember the first time I bought one of his albums back in April of 74, Bridge of Sighs, fantastic album. I actually am blessed to say I saw Robin Trower last year down at the Birchmere, a great venue up in Northern Virginia, and he just rocked it. I believe he's like probably about 83 years old now. So we're going to play Bridge of Sighs. Dig it.

Hey everyone, this is James, and I'm introducing this next song because it's one of my favorites. This is a song by Cream off their 1967 album Disraeli Gears, and the song is called either Swabla or Swalaber, depending on who you ask, which is an acronym for She Walks Like a Bearded Rainbow. Enjoy.

next song is a very good song. I love it. It's a great album, Led Zeppelin's first album. It's called You Shook Me. I mean, it's just a down and dirty, gravelly song. It's actually originally done by Willie Dixon and also Muddy Waters. So this is a cover by Led Zeppelin. Get your toes tapping, get your hips swaying, and get down and dirty. 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
3: All right. With all this focus going on, some British blues guitarists and singers, groups, etc., I'd like to just bring on some Jeff Beck. Sadly, we lost him a few years ago, and he is a well-established guitar player and played with many people. And so what we're going to go and do is highlight the song I Ain't Superstitious with him and Rod Stewart. Check it out.

tonight, we're going to highlight a little Gary Moore, wonderful Irishman, great musician. We lost him back in 2011. He's had many hits, but the one that really reigns with me, and it'll tug at anyone's heartstrings, and just the playing is just so deep and soulful, and that's Still Got the Blues. Check it out.

Okay, you just listened to some Black Sabbath, The Wizard. What a great tune with that harp playing on it. And that harp is being played by Ozzy, who we recently lost as well. What a sad day that was, but we still got to play his music. And we're going to go ahead and finish off this hour with 10 Years After I Woke Up This Morning with Alvin Lee. Great band, great album. And really hope you all enjoyed this hour. I would love to get some email feedback from you all. My email is tracygirl@wwer.org. And, you know, go ahead and send me some ideas. Or if you got any pointers, we're always all ears. Again, this is kind of new to me, and I'm enjoying it. And I hope you're enjoying it as well. And we will see you next month in June. Have a great May, and thanks for listening. Tracy Girl signing off with James.

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2: Here's the National Weather Service forecast for Colonial Beach. For Thursday night, gradually becoming clear with a low of 50. Friday, sunny with a high of 65. And for Friday night, partly cloudy with a low of 55. The pollen count for Friday is expected to be high for trees and high for grasses. That's your local forecast from Colonial Beach Community Radio.
3: Here are the tides as reported for the Potomac at Colonial Beach. For Friday, high tides at 8:03 a.m. and 8:51 p.m. Low tides at 1:23 a.m. and 2:06 p.m. For Saturday, high tides at 8:52 a.m. and 9:38 p.m. Low tides at 2:13 a.m. and 2:48 p.m. That's the weather and tides from WWER.
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2: Here's the National Weather Service forecast for Colonial Beach. For Thursday night, gradually becoming clear with a low of 50. Friday, sunny with a high of 65. And for Friday night, partly cloudy with a low of 55. The pollen count for Friday is expected to be high for trees and high for grasses. That's your local forecast from Colonial Beach Community Radio.
3: Here are the tides as reported for the Potomac at Colonial Beach for Friday. High tides at 8:03 a.m. and 8:51 p.m. Low tides at 1:23 a.m. and 2:06 p.m. For Saturday, high tides at 8:52 a.m. and 9:38 p.m. Low tides at 2:13 a.m. and 2:48 p.m. That's the weather and tides from WWER.
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0: What is it, girl? Is someone in trouble? Is it a fire girl? A drowning?
1: No, what Lassie is trying to tell you is that the dog park at Robin Grove is open. 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
3: Here's the National Weather Service forecast for Colonial Beach. For Thursday night, gradually becoming clear with a low of 50. Friday, sunny with a high of 65. And for Friday night, partly cloudy with a low of 55. The pollen count for Friday is expected to be high for trees and high for grasses. That's your local forecast from Colonial Beach Community Radio.
4: Here are the tides as reported for the Potomac at Colonial Beach for Friday. High tides at 8:03 a.m. and 8:51 p.m. Low tides at 1:23 a.m. and 2:06 p.m. For Saturday, high tides at 8:52 a.m. and 9:38 p.m. Low tides at 2:13 a.m. and 2:48 p.m. That's the weather and tides from WWER.
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0: The Washington Parish Museum is now open and is located at the intersection of Route 3 and 205 behind the Parish Hall of St. Peter's at Oak Grove. Featuring graphic displays and artifacts honoring early Episcopal Church history, the museum highlights all churches that formed the Washington Parish from the 1600s to the present. The Washingtons, Monroes, and Lees are a few of the early American families who helped establish the Washington Parish. The museum is open on the last Saturdays of the month through October, 11 a.m. to 2 p.m. In addition, the museum will be open for the 250th anniversary celebration on Sunday, June 7th. More information is available by calling 804-224-7309 or by visiting www.stpetersoakgrove.org.
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I'm your host, Bill Calder. A little later this morning, it's the Grooveyard with Ken Carpenter at 5. But for now, let's get back to the music that just fits the mood of the night at Colonial Beach.

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1: 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Which pollen will it be today?
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1: 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On the odd hours, the 36-hour forecast.
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2: Here's the National Weather Service forecast for Colonial Beach. For Thursday night, gradually becoming clear with a low of 50. Friday, sunny with a high of 65. And for Friday night, partly cloudy with a low of 55. The pollen count for Friday is expected to be high for trees and high for grasses. That's your local forecast from Colonial Beach Community Radio.
3: Here are the tides as reported for the Potomac at Colonial Beach for Friday. High tides at 8:03 a.m. and 8:51 p.m. Low tides at 1:23 a.m. and 2:06 p.m. For Saturday, high tides at 8:52 a.m. and 9:38 p.m. Low tides at 2:13 a.m. and 2:48 p.m. That's the weather and tides from WWER.
4: 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Wings, Brews, and Bites, 3 to 6:30. 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CB Brewing will have their sip and stroll music with Junkyard Jones from 6 to 9. Paula will be doing Hatha Yoga at the Colonial Beach Community Center from 10 to 11. On Saturday, May 9th, the Ice House at breakfast, 8:30 to 11. The Boat Bar will be opening with DJ Hot Sauce starting at 2. Cornhole Tournament starts at 3:30. 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CB Brewing has live music with Mariah Jean Duo from 7 to 10. Parks Plant Shop will be having their ribbon cutting and grand opening from 12 to 4. 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On Sunday, May 10th, Happy Mother's Day. 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Dockside has Mother's Day brunch starting at 10. Live music with Pete, Eric, and Chuck starts at 11. Dueling Pianos with Felix and Fingers starts at 3. Pier 909 will be having Mother's Day brunch from 10 to 1. Reservations are required. CB Brewing has flagship pitcher day. If you have an event you'd like to have added, please email us at events@wwer.org.
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2: Here's the National Weather Service forecast for Colonial Beach. For Thursday night, gradually becoming clear with a low of 50. Friday, sunny with a high of 65. And for Friday night, partly cloudy with a low of 55. The pollen count for Friday is expected to be high for trees and high for grasses. That's your local forecast from Colonial Beach Community Radio.
0: Here are the tides as reported for the Potomac at Colonial Beach for Friday. High tides at 8:03 a.m. and 8:51 p.m. Low tides at 1:23 a.m. and 2:06 p.m. For Saturday, high tides at 8:52 a.m. and 9:38 p.m. Low tides at 2:13 a.m. and 2:48 p.m. That's the weather and tides from WWER.
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The Youth and Family Resource Center will host a spring bash on Saturday, May 16th from noon to 5 p.m. at Maranatha Bible Church, located at 2179 Stony Knoll Road in Colonial Beach. The event will include activities for all ages, food options, and a silent auction. The spring bash is open to the public. The Youth and Family Resource Center provides programs and resources that support youth and families throughout the Northern Neck community. 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Again, a spring bash will be held on Saturday, May 16th from noon to 5 p.m. at the Maranatha Bible Church at 2179 Stony Knoll Road in Colonial Beach.

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We are Colonial Beach.

That about does it for me. Coming up next, The Grooveyard with Ken Carpenter. Then it's The Morning Buzz with Ray Richards. At 5 p.m., we start our weekend off right with a weekend beach mix. And at 9 is the Friday night dance party with Ted Tate. I'll see you tomorrow morning at 2. Have a wonderful day and keep it right here for your commercial-free community radio, WWER-FM.

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2: Here's the National Weather Service forecast for Colonial Beach. For Thursday night, gradually becoming clear with a low of 50. Friday, sunny with a high of 65. And for Friday night, partly cloudy with a low of 55. The pollen count for Friday is expected to be high for trees and high for grasses. That's your local forecast from Colonial Beach Community Radio.
3: Here are the tides as reported for the Potomac at Colonial Beach for Friday. High tides at 8:03 a.m. and 8:51 p.m. Low tides at 1:23 a.m. and 2:06 p.m. For Saturday, high tides at 8:52 a.m. and 9:38 p.m. Low tides at 2:13 a.m. and 2:48 p.m. That's the weather and tides from WWER.
4: The Washington Parish Museum is now open and is located at the intersection of Route 3 and 205 behind the Parish Hall of St. Peter's at Oak Grove. 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The Washingtons, Monroes, and Lees are a few of the early American families who helped establish the Washington Parish. The museum is open on the last Saturdays of the month through October, 11 a.m. to 2 p.m. In addition, the museum will be open for the 250th anniversary celebration on Sunday, June 7th. 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

Greetings and salutations, mommy-os and daddy-os and all the ships at sea. Welcome aboard to another assimilating edition of The Grooveyard, bringing back the music of the 50s and the 60s on WWER 88.1 and WWER.org. And Ken Carpenter, the daddy of the radio. And we are doing part two of our celebration of Earth Day, singing and playing songs about the world. So without any further ado, here's some music for you as we go back to the year 1956, a B-side by Little Richard kicking off the festivities all around the world. Welcome to the Grooveyard, everybody. Here we go.

Through the days. One of the inventors of rock and roll, Little Richard. From 1956, a B-side all around the world. Hope you like that. Little Richard was born in 1932 in Macon, Georgia, and his first big hit was Tutti Frutti in 1955, and he had hit after that. We continue with music about the world in celebration of Earth Day. Here's a man who had a big career in the movies and in TV. He got his start with the movie Gidget in 1959. He was also on the Gene Krupa story, The Guns of Navarone. And from 1961, here he is, James Darren, and Goodbye Cruel World on the Grooveyard.

Milton Anthony and the Imperials, just two kinds of people in the world. And little Anthony is still performing at the age of 85 with the Imperials. Slightly different lineup, but he's still in there. You hear him mostly on PBS specials, things like that. Let's go back to the year 1966 for this hit by James Brown and his Flames. It's a man's world.

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Here's Marvin Gaye and Tammy Terrell. Dig it.

0: Marvin Gaye and Tammy Terrell. We lost Tammy Terrell really early. She passed away in 1970 at a very, very young age. And Marvin Gaye, a little duet there. If I could build the whole world around you on the Grooveyard, bringing back the music of the 50s and the 60s, the golden age of rock and roll. Mary Wells.
1: Ooh, come on, Mary.

Mary Wells doing a cover of the Dion Jackson hit, Love Makes the World Go Round, as we play songs about the world in honor of Earth Day here on the New Guard. Music of the 50s and the 60s. Tell your friends about the show, and whether you lived through the era or you're discovering it from the history books, we welcome you to the show and hope you're enjoying the music. Here's a group from Memphis, Tennessee. The Ovations on turntable number 2. Rockin' and Rollin' with Ken Carpenter.

too far away, in 1932, had a very prolific, brilliant, but short-lived singing career, died tragically in an airplane crash at the age of 30. But her music lives on. If I could see the world through the eyes of a child, the music of Patsy Cline here on the Grooveyard.

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1: The United Methodist Church has exercise time on Mondays, Wednesdays, and Fridays at 9 a.m. in the Fellowship Hall of the Church, 1 Washington Avenue in Colonial Beach. 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Monday, Wednesday, and Friday, 9 a.m. in the Fellowship Hall of the Methodist Church.

The Playboys of Edinburgh kicking off the second segment of the Grooveyard Show as we pay tribute to Earth Day with songs about the world. That was Dream World by the Playboys of Edinburgh here on the Grooveyard. We now turn to a big tune for Sam Cooke. I'm sure you recognize this.

0: From 1960 on the Keen label, K-E-E-N, Sam Cooke and Wonderful World, also a big hit for Herman's Hermits, Johnny Nash, and Simon and Garfunkel. As we go through the years on the Grooveyard Show, we're playing songs about the world.
1: It's a mad, mad, mad, mad world.
0: It certainly is. Here are the Shirelles.

soundtrack of the movie. It's a mad, mad, mad world. 1963, the Shirelles formed in Passaic, New Jersey back in 1957. And you heard the music right here on the Groove Yard.

0: the Chevelles, not the Shirelles, but the Chevelles, If I Could Conquer the World. It's Ken Carpenter. Well, we're not conquering the world, but we're conquering the era of the 50s and the 60s here on the Grooveyard Show, music from the golden age of rock and roll. 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And if you do that, if everybody does that, we'll never have to play an annoying commercial on the air like, well, like this one.
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3: 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The Close Comfort Before Striking School of Dance and Diesel Maintenance, with instructors that Arthur Murray could not put down. 894-2830, Uptown Call Collect for the CCBS School of Dance and Diesel Maintenance.

The Seekers from Melbourne, Australia, formed in 1962. That was one of their big hits, A World of Our Own. Another gold nugget because you dug it, everybody. Hope you enjoyed it. That was from 1965, if you're keeping track, and I know you are. Let's continue with more music about the world. From 65, same year, the Supremes, little Motown action for your musical satisfaction.

Dawson's Dreams. My world is empty without you, babe. We're playing songs about the world in honor of Earth Day here on the Ken Carpenter Show, The Groove Yard. Here's a great sound by the Tokens. It's a happening world.

The Tokens, 1967 Solid Gold, It's a Happening World. Yes, we play songs about the world in honor of Earth Day. And we have time for one more song in the show. And this song is sort of a call to action in honor of Earth Day. We'd like you to go out and change the world. And here to inspire you is the music of 10 Years After. They hail from Nottingham. This is one of their biggest hits. And that's going to wrap it up for the Grooveyard Show this fine evening. Thanks a lot for listening. We really appreciate it. Clint Carpenter saying bicycle for now. Thanks for listening. We'll see you next week. Same time, same station. Woo-hoo.

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2: Here's the extended National Weather Service forecast for Colonial Beach. Today and tomorrow will be mild with highs in the mid to upper 60s, while Sunday will be close to normal with highs in the mid 70s. Colder weather is expected next week with highs near 60 to the mid 60s. For Friday, sunny with a high of 66. Friday night, mostly clear with a low of 55. Saturday, a chance of afternoon showers and thunderstorms, partly sunny, breezy with a high of 69. Sunday, sunny with a high of 74. Monday, morning showers with a high of 59. Tuesday, sunny with a high of 61. Wednesday, showers likely, partly sunny with a high of 64. And for Thursday, a chance of showers, mostly sunny with a high of 64. The pollen count for Friday is expected to be high for trees and high for grasses. That's your extended local forecast from Colonial Beach Community Radio.
3: Here are the tides as reported for the Potomac at Colonial Beach for Friday. High tides at 8:03 a.m. and 8:51 p.m. Low tides at 1:23 a.m. and 2:06 p.m. For Saturday, high tides at 8:52 a.m. and 9:38 p.m. Low tides at 2:13 a.m. and 2:48 p.m. That's the weather and tides from WWER.
4: 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It's also pint night from 7 to 10. 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The Ice House has lunch in the cafe, 11:30 to 3. Wings, Brews, and Bites, 3 to 6:30. Live music with Sally and Brian starts at 6:30. CB Brewing will have their sip and stroll music with Junkyard Jones from 6 to 9. Paula will be doing Hatha Yoga at the Colonial Beach Community Center from 10 to 11. On Saturday, May 9th, the Ice House at Breakfast, 8:30 to 11. The Boat Bar will be opening with DJ Hot Sauce starting at 2. Cornhole Tournament starts at 3:30. Live music with After 5 Funhouse starts at 6:30. CB Brewing has live music with Mariah Jean Duo from 7 to 10. Parks Plant Shop will be having their ribbon cutting and grand opening from 12 to 4. Parks Plants is located at 399B Broadfield Road, Colonial Beach, also known as Dragstrip Road. On Sunday, May 10th, Happy Mother's Day. The Ice House has Mother's Day brunch menu opening at 10. Live music with Robin Redman and the Birdie River Band starts at 3. Dockside has Mother's Day brunch starting at 10. Live music with Pete, Eric, and Chuck starts at 11. Dueling Pianos with Felix and Fingers starts at 3. Pier 909 will be having Mother's Day brunch from 10 to 1. Reservations are required. CB Brewing has flagship pitcher day. If you have an event you'd like to have added, please email us at events at wwer.org.
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0: 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It allows the public to buy an alcoholic drink and walk around a predetermined zone. 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
2: Here's the National Weather Service forecast for Colonial Beach. For Friday, sunny with a high of 66. Friday night, mostly clear with a low of 55. And for Saturday, a chance of afternoon showers and thunderstorms, partly sunny, breezy with a high of 69. The pollen count for Friday is expected to be high for trees and high for grasses. That's your local forecast from Colonial Beach Community Radio.
3: Here are the tides as reported for the Potomac at Colonial Beach. For Friday, high tides at 8:03 a.m. and 8:51 p.m. Low tides at 1:23 a.m. and 2:06 p.m. For Saturday, high tides at 8:52 a.m. and 9:38 p.m. Low tides at 2:13 a.m. and 2:48 p.m. That's the weather and tides from WWER.
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0: CB Brewing has open mic night with Brian Jarbo. It's also pint night from 7 to 10. On Friday, May 8th, downtown Colonial Beach will be having their art walk and sip and stroll. The Ice House has lunch in the cafe, 11:33. Wings, Brews, and Bites, 3 to 6:30. Live music with Sally and Brian starts at 6:30. CB Brewing will have their sip and stroll music with Junkyard Jones from 6 to 9. Paula will be doing Hatha Yoga at the Colonial Beach Community Center from 10 to 11. On Saturday, May 9th, the Ice House at breakfast, 8:30 to 11. The Boat Bar will be opening with DJ Hot Sauce starting at 2. Cornhole Tournament starts at 3:30. 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CB Brewing has live music with Mariah Jean Duo from 7 to 10. Parks Plant Shop will be having their ribbon cutting and grand opening from 12 to 4. 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On Sunday, May 10th, Happy Mother's Day. The Ice House has Mother's Day brunch menu opening at 10. 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Dockside has Mother's Day brunch starting at 10. Live music with Pete, Eric, and Chuck starts at 11. Dueling Pianos with Felix and Fingers starts at 3. Pier 909 will be having Mother's Day brunch from 10 to 1. Reservations are required. CB Brewing has flagship pitcher day. If you have an event you'd like to have added, please email us at events@wwer.org.
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There will be multiple individual yard sales throughout the neighborhood. A list of addresses for the community yard sale will be provided at the cash-out table at the clubhouse located at 2657 North Independence Drive, Montrose, Virginia. Again, that's the annual community yard sale sponsored by the Smile Makers of Stratford Harbor on Saturday, May 16th, from 8 a.m. to 1 p.m.

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1: Lassie! What is it, girl? Is someone in trouble? Is it a fire girl? A drowning?
2: No, what Lassie is trying to tell you is that the dog park at Robin Grove is open. Hours are every day from 8 a.m. to 8 p.m. or sunset, whichever is earlier. Oh, right, Lassie. 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Other rules for using the park are posted. 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
2: Here's the extended National Weather Service forecast for Colonial Beach. Today and tomorrow will be mild with highs in the mid to upper 60s, while Sunday will be close to normal with highs in the mid 70s. Colder weather is expected next week with highs near 60 to the mid 60s. For Friday, sunny with a high of 66. Friday night, mostly clear with a low of 55. Saturday, a chance of afternoon showers and thunderstorms, partly sunny, breezy with a high of 69. Sunday, sunny with a high of 74. Monday, morning showers with a high of 59. Tuesday, sunny with a high of 61. Wednesday, showers likely, partly sunny with a high of 64. And for Thursday, a chance of showers, mostly sunny with a high of 64. The pollen count for Friday is expected to be high for trees and high for grasses. That's your extended local forecast from Colonial Beach Community Radio.
3: Here are the tides as reported for the Potomac at Colonial Beach for Friday. High tides at 8:03 a.m. and 8:51 p.m. Low tides at 1:23 a.m. and 2:06 p.m. For Saturday, high tides at 8:52 a.m. and 9:38 p.m. Low tides at 2:13 a.m. and 2:48 p.m. That's the weather and tides from WWER.
4: 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Wings, Brews, and Bites, 3 to 6:30. 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CB Brewing will have their sip and stroll music with Junkyard Jones from 6 to 9. Paula will be doing Hatha Yoga at the Colonial Beach Community Center from 10 to 11. On Saturday, May 9th, the Ice House at Breakfast, 8:30 to 11. The Boat Bar will be opening with DJ Hot Sauce starting at 2. Cornhole Tournament starts at 3:30. Live music with After 5 Funhouse starts at 6:30. CB Brewing has live music with Mariah Jean Duo from 7 to 10. Parks Plant Shop will be having their ribbon cutting and grand opening from 12 to 4. 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On Sunday, May 10th, Happy Mother's Day. 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Dockside has Mother's Day brunch starting at 10. Live music with Pete, Eric, and Chuck starts at 11. Dueling Pianos with Felix and Fingers starts at 3. Pier 909 will be having Mother's Day brunch from 10 to 1. Reservations are required. CB Brewing has Flagship Pitcher Day. If you have an event you'd like to have added, please email us at events@wwer.org.
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0: 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It allows the public to buy an alcoholic drink and walk around a predetermined zone. 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
2: Here's the National Weather Service forecast for Colonial Beach. For Friday, sunny with a high of 66. Friday night, mostly clear with a low of 55. And for Saturday, a chance of afternoon showers and thunderstorms, partly sunny, breezy with a high of 69. The pollen count for Friday is expected to be high for trees and high for grasses. That's your local forecast from Colonial Beach Community Radio.
3: Here are the tides as reported for the Potomac at Colonial Beach for Friday. High tides at 8.03 a.m. and 8.51 p.m. Low tides at 1.23 a.m. and 2.06 p.m. For Saturday, high tides at 8.52 a.m. and 9.38 p.m. Low tides at 2.13 a.m. and 2.48 p.m. That's the weather and tides from WWER.
4: 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It's also pint night from 7 to 10. 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Wings, Brews, and Bites, 3 to 6:30. 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CB Brewing will have their Sip and Stroll music with Junkyard Jones from 6 to 9. Paula will be doing Hatha Yoga at the Colonial Beach Community Center from 10 to 11. On Saturday, May 9th, the Ice House at Breakfast, 8:30 to 11. The Boat Bar will be opening with DJ Hot Sauce starting at 2. Cornhole Tournament starts at 3:30. 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CB Brewing has live music with Mariah Jean Duo from 7 to 10. Parks Plant Shop will be having their ribbon cutting and grand opening from 12 to 4. Parks Plants is located at 399B Broadfield Road, Colonial Beach, also known as Dragstrip Road. On Sunday, May 10th, Happy Mother's Day. The Ice House has Mother's Day brunch menu opening at 10. 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Dockside has Mother's Day brunch starting at 10. Live music with Pete, Eric, and Chuck starts at 11. Dueling Pianos with Felix and Fingers starts at 3. Pier 909 will be having Mother's Day brunch from 10 to 1. Reservations are required. CB Brewing has flagship pitcher day. If you have an event you'd like to have added, please email us at events@wwer.org.
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1: 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Anyone can join. 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The objective of the group is to share a common interest and promote interest in model railroading through community involvement. That's the second Thursday of each month, 7 p.m., at CB Train Junction, 509 Colonial Avenue.

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2: Here's the extended National Weather Service forecast for Colonial Beach. Today and tomorrow will be mild with highs in the mid to upper 60s, while Sunday will be close to normal with highs in the mid 70s. Colder weather is expected next week with highs near 60 to the mid 60s. For Friday, sunny with a high of 66. Friday night, mostly clear with a low of 55. Saturday, a chance of afternoon showers and thunderstorms, partly sunny, breezy with a high of 69. Sunday, sunny with a high of 74. Monday, morning showers with a high of 59. Tuesday, sunny with a high of 61. Wednesday, showers likely, partly sunny with a high of 64. And for Thursday, a chance of showers, mostly sunny with a high of 64. The pollen count for Friday is expected to be high for trees and high for grasses. That's your extended local forecast from Colonial Beach Community Radio.
3: Here are the tides as reported for the Potomac at Colonial Beach for Friday. High tides at 8.03 a.m. and 8.51 p.m. Low tides at 1.23 a.m. and 2.06 p.m. For Saturday, high tides at 8.52 a.m. and 9.38 p.m. Low tides at 2.13 a.m. and 2.48 p.m. That's the weather and tides from WWER.
4: 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Dueling Pianos with Felix and Fingers starts at 3. Pier 909 will be having Mother's Day brunch from 10 to 1. Reservations are required. 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If you have an event you'd like to have added, please email us at events at wwer.org.
5: 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WWER reminds you that we can all take pride in our community by picking up litter in our daily routine. Do you go for walks on the beach? Do you walk your dog? When you do, bring a plastic bag and pick up a few trash items you see along your walk. If we all do just a little bit, it'll keep Colonial Beach a tidy town. 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

0: The Colonial Beach Train Club meets on the second Thursday of each month at 7 p.m. at CB Train Junction, 509 Colonial Avenue in Colonial Beach. This club is for anyone who enjoys trains or model railroading. The meetings have different topics each month, and members share in discussions of railroad and model railroad related topics. Anyone can join. Meetings may include news items, guest speakers, clinics on modeling, and workshops. The objective of the group is to share a common interest and promote interest in model railroading through community involvement. That's the second Thursday of each month, 7 p.m., at CB Train Junction, 509 Colonial Avenue.
1: The Washington Parish Museum is now open and is located at the intersection of Route 3 and 205 behind the Parish Hall of St. Peter's at Oak Grove. 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The museum is open on the last Saturdays of the month through October, 11 a.m. to 2 p.m. In addition, the museum will be open for the 250th anniversary celebration on Sunday, June 7th. More information is available by calling 804-224-7309 or by visiting www.stpetersoakgrove.org.

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Colonial Beach Community Radio. 60 degrees outside the WWER studios. Still going to be a little bit chilly today, but at least we got some sun. 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

This Friday from 6 to 9 p.m., the Colonial Beach Artist Guild presents the Second Friday Art Walk. 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
2: Here's the National Weather Service forecast for Colonial Beach. For Friday, sunny with a high of 66. Friday night, mostly clear with a low of 55. And for Saturday, a chance of afternoon showers and thunderstorms, partly sunny, breezy with a high of 69. The pollen count for Friday is expected to be high for trees and high for grasses. That's your local forecast from Colonial Beach Community Radio.
3: Here are the tides as reported for the Potomac at Colonial Beach for Friday. High tides at 8:03 a.m. and 8:51 p.m. Low tides at 1:23 a.m. and 2:06 p.m. For Saturday, high tides at 8:52 a.m. and 9:38 p.m. Low tides at 2:13 a.m. and 2:48 p.m. That's the weather and tides from WWER.
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Sip and Stroll is a joint initiative between the town of Colonial Beach and downtown Colonial Beach. It allows the public to buy an alcoholic drink and walk around a predetermined zone. 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
2: 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I'm Ted Tate. Hope you're having a good day. Happy Friday. We're up to 63 degrees. Here are the Talking Heads.

Ted Tate keeping you company here every weekday from 9 a.m. to noon. And don't miss my Friday night dance party show from 9 to midnight. 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

The Colonial Beach Train Club meets on the second Thursday of each month at 7 p.m. at CB Train Junction, 509 Colonial Avenue in Colonial Beach. This club is for anyone who enjoys trains or model railroading. The meetings have different topics each month, and members share in discussions of railroad and model railroad related topics. Anyone can join. Meetings may include news items, guest speakers, clinics on modeling, and workshops. The objective of the group is to share a common interest and promote interest in model railroading through community involvement. That's the second Thursday of each month, 7 p.m., at CB Train Junction, 509 Colonial Avenue. 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
1: 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CB Brewing will have their sip and stroll music with Junkyard Jones from 6 to 9. Paula will be doing Hatha Yoga at the Colonial Beach Community Center from 10 to 11. On Saturday, May 9th, the Ice House at breakfast, 8:30 to 11. The Boat Bar will be opening with DJ Hot Sauce starting at 2. Cornhole Tournament starts at 3:30. 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CB Brewing has live music with Mariah Jean Duo from 7 to 10. Parks Plant Shop will be having their ribbon cutting and grand opening from 12 to 4. 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On Sunday, May 10th, Happy Mother's Day. 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Dockside has Mother's Day brunch starting at 10. 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Dueling Pianos with Felix and Fingers starts at 3. Pier 909 will be having Mother's Day brunch from 10 to 1. Reservations are required. CB Brewing has Flagship Pitcher Day. If you have an event you'd like to have added, please email us at events@wwer.org.
2: Here's the extended National Weather Service forecast for Colonial Beach. Today and tomorrow will be mild with highs in the mid to upper 60s, while Sunday will be close to normal with highs in the mid 70s. Colder weather is expected next week with highs near 60 to the mid 60s. For Friday, sunny with a high of 66. Friday night, mostly clear with a low of 55. Saturday, a chance of afternoon showers and thunderstorms, partly sunny, breezy with a high of 69. Sunday, sunny with a high of 74. Monday, morning showers with a high of 59. Tuesday, sunny with a high of 61. Wednesday, showers likely, partly sunny with a high of 64. And for Thursday, a chance of showers, mostly sunny with a high of 64. The pollen count for Friday is expected to be high for trees and high for grasses. That's your extended local forecast from Colonial Beach Community Radio.
3: Here are the tides as reported for the Potomac at Colonial Beach for Friday. High tides at 8:03 a.m. and 8:51 p.m. Low tides at 1:23 a.m. and 2:06 p.m. For Saturday, high tides at 8:52 a.m. and 9:38 p.m. Low tides at 2:13 a.m. and 2:48 p.m. That's the weather and tides from WWER.
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6: Good afternoon. Who's ready for lunch? I'm Casey O'Day. Let's break a little bread together. Plus, I'll have the updated Colonial Beach weather and the tides at the top of each hour. But right now, let's go to turntable number one. That's right, we're hitting it old school.

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1: It's the middle of your Friday, and I'll bet you're already thinking about things other than work. At 5 p.m. on WWER, we'll start our weekend beach mix. And tonight at 9, it's the Friday Night Dance Party with me, Ted Tate. Here's a free sample.

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0: 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It allows the public to buy an alcoholic drink and walk around a predetermined zone. 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
2: Here's the National Weather Service forecast for Colonial Beach. For Friday, sunny with a high of 66. Friday night, mostly clear with a low of 55. And for Saturday, a chance of afternoon showers and thunderstorms, partly sunny, breezy with a high of 69. The pollen count for Friday is expected to be high for trees and high for grasses. That's your local forecast from Colonial Beach Community Radio.
3: Here are the tides as reported for the Potomac at Colonial Beach for Friday. High tides at 8.03 a.m. and 8.51 p.m. Low tides at 1.23 a.m. and 2.06 p.m. For Saturday, high tides at 8.52 a.m. and 9.38 p.m. Low tides at 2.13 a.m. and 2.48 p.m. That's the weather and tides from WWER.
4: 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CB Brewing will have their Sip and Stroll music with Junkyard Jones from 6 to 9. Paula will be doing Hatha Yoga at the Colonial Beach Community Center from 10 to 11. On Saturday, May 9th, the Ice House at Breakfast, 8:30 to 11. The Boat Bar will be opening with DJ Hot Sauce starting at 2. Cornhole Tournament starts at 3:30. 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CB Brewing has live music with Mariah Jean Duo from 7 to 10. Parks Plant Shop will be having their ribbon cutting and grand opening from 12 to 4. Parks Plants is located at 399B Broadfield Road, Colonial Beach, also known as Dragstrip Road. On Sunday, May 10th, Happy Mother's Day. The Ice House has Mother's Day brunch menu opening at 10. 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Dockside has Mother's Day brunch starting at 10. Live music with Pete, Eric, and Chuck starts at 11. Dueling Pianos with Felix and Fingers starts at 3. Pier 909 will be having Mother's Day brunch from 10 to 1. Reservations are required. CB Brewing has flagship pitcher day. If you have an event you'd like to have added, please email us at events@wwer.org.
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1: 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Hey, are you going to eat those pickles?

The Colonial Beach Train Club meets on the second Thursday of each month at 7 p.m. at CB Train Junction, 509 Colonial Avenue in Colonial Beach. This club is for anyone who enjoys trains or model railroading. The meetings have different topics each month, and members share in discussions of railroad and model railroad related topics. Anyone can join. Meetings may include news items, guest speakers, clinics on modeling, and workshops. The objective of the group is to share a common interest and promote interest in model railroading through community involvement. That's the second Thursday of each month, 7 p.m., at CB Train Junction, 509 Colonial Avenue.

0: What is it, girl? Is someone in trouble? Is it a fire girl? A drowning?
1: No, what Lassie is trying to tell you is that the dog park at Robin Grove is open. Hours are every day from 8 a.m. to 8 p.m. or sunset, whichever is earlier. Oh, right, Lassie. I almost forgot. You must have a current dog license on your dog's collar or in hand with you. Other rules for using the park are posted. Go get all your dog friends and we'll meet at Robin Grove Park.

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2: Here's the extended National Weather Service forecast for Colonial Beach. Today and tomorrow will be mild with highs in the mid to upper 60s, while Sunday will be close to normal with highs in the mid 70s. Colder weather is expected next week with highs near 60 to the mid 60s. For Friday, sunny with a high of 66. Friday night, mostly clear with a low of 55. Saturday, a chance of afternoon showers and thunderstorms, partly sunny, breezy with a high of 69. Sunday, sunny with a high of 74. Monday, morning showers with a high of 59. Tuesday, sunny with a high of 61. Wednesday, showers likely, partly sunny with a high of 64. And for Thursday, a chance of showers, mostly sunny with a high of 64. The pollen count for Friday is expected to be high for trees and high for grasses. That's your extended local forecast from Colonial Beach Community Radio.
0: Here are the tides as reported for the Potomac at Colonial Beach for Friday. High tides at 8:03 a.m. and 8:51 p.m. Low tides at 1:23 a.m. and 2:06 p.m. For Saturday, high tides at 8:52 a.m. and 9:38 p.m. Low tides at 2:13 a.m. and 2:48 p.m. That's the weather and tides from WWER.
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The Colonial Beach Train Club meets on the second Thursday of each month at 7 p.m. at CB Train Junction, 509 Colonial Avenue in Colonial Beach. This club is for anyone who enjoys trains or model railroading. The meetings have different topics each month, and members share in discussions of railroad and model railroad related topics. Anyone can join. Meetings may include news items, guest speakers, clinics on modeling, and workshops. The objective of the group is to share a common interest and promote interest in model railroading through community involvement. That's the second Thursday of each month, 7 p.m., at CB Train Junction, 509 Colonial Avenue.

Last lunch of the week, Casey O'Day and I am toast. Lunch is over and I'm headed to the beach. Coming up next, the home stretch with Tom Larson, and then we start the weekend a little early at 5 with our special weekend beach mix. And at 9, the Friday night dance party. Thanks for hanging out with us. Have a great weekend. I'll see you Monday at noon on your commercial-free community radio, WWER-FM.

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2: Here's the National Weather Service forecast for Colonial Beach. For Friday, sunny with a high of 66. Friday night, mostly clear with a low of 55. And for Saturday, a chance of afternoon showers and thunderstorms, partly sunny, breezy with a high of 69. The pollen count for Friday is expected to be high for trees and high for grasses. That's your local forecast from Colonial Beach Community Radio.
3: Here are the tides as reported for the Potomac at Colonial Beach for Friday. High tides at 8.03 a.m. and 8.51 p.m. Low tides at 1.23 a.m. and 2.06 p.m. For Saturday, high tides at 8.52 a.m. and 9.38 p.m. Low tides at 2.13 a.m. and 2.48 p.m. That's the weather and tides from WWER.
4: 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It's also pint night from 7 to 10. 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The Ice House has lunch in the cafe, 11:30 to 3. Wings, Brews, and Bites, 3 to 6:30. 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CB Brewing will have their sip and stroll music with Junkyard Jones from 6 to 9. Paula will be doing Hatha Yoga at the Colonial Beach Community Center from 10 to 11. On Saturday, May 9th, the Ice House at Breakfast, 8:30 to 11. The Boat Bar will be opening with DJ Hot Sauce starting at 2. Cornhole Tournament starts at 3:30. 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CB Brewing has live music with Mariah Jean Duo from 7 to 10. Parks Plant Shop will be having their ribbon cutting and grand opening from 12 to 4. Parks Plants is located at 399B Broadfield Road, Colonial Beach, also known as Dragstrip Road. On Sunday, May 10th, Happy Mother's Day. The Ice House has Mother's Day brunch menu opening at 10. 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Dockside has Mother's Day brunch starting at 10. Live music with Pete, Eric, and Chuck starts at 11. Dueling Pianos with Felix and Fingers starts at 3. Pier 909 will be having Mother's Day brunch from 10 to 1. Reservations are required. CB Brewing has flagship pitcher day. If you have an event you'd like to have added, please email us at events@wwer.org.
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1: The Colonial Beach Train Club meets on the second Thursday of each month at 7 p.m. at CB Train Junction, 509 Colonial Avenue in Colonial Beach. 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That's the second Thursday of each month, 7 p.m., at CB Train Junction, 509 Colonial Avenue.
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1: 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Is it a fire girl? A drowning?
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2: Here's the extended National Weather Service forecast for Colonial Beach. Today and tomorrow will be mild with highs in the mid to upper 60s, while Sunday will be close to normal with highs in the mid 70s. Colder weather is expected next week with highs near 60 to the mid 60s. For Friday, sunny with a high of 66. Friday night, mostly clear with a low of 55. Saturday, a chance of afternoon showers and thunderstorms, partly sunny, breezy with a high of 69. Sunday, sunny with a high of 74. Monday, morning showers with a high of 59. Tuesday, sunny with a high of 61. Wednesday, showers likely, partly sunny with a high of 64. And for Thursday, a chance of showers, mostly sunny with a high of 64. The pollen count for Friday is expected to be high for trees and high for grasses. That's your extended local forecast from Colonial Beach Community Radio.
3: Here are the tides as reported for the Potomac at Colonial Beach for Friday. High tides at 8:03 a.m. and 8:51 p.m. Low tides at 1:23 a.m. and 2:06 p.m. For Saturday, high tides at 8:52 a.m. and 9:38 p.m. Low tides at 2:13 a.m. and 2:48 p.m. That's the weather and tides from WWER.
4: 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CB Brewing will have their Sip and Stroll music with Junkyard Jones from 6 to 9. Paula will be doing Hatha Yoga at the Colonial Beach Community Center from 10 to 11. On Saturday, May 9th, the Ice House at Breakfast, 8:30 to 11. The Boat Bar will be opening with DJ Hot Sauce starting at 2. Cornhole Tournament starts at 3:30. 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CB Brewing has live music with Mariah Jean Duo from 7 to 10. Parks Plant Shop will be having their ribbon cutting and grand opening from 12 to 4. 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On Sunday, May 10th, Happy Mother's Day. 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Dockside has Mother's Day brunch starting at 10. Live music with Pete, Eric, and Chuck starts at 11. Dueling Pianos with Felix and Fingers starts at 3. Pier 909 will be having Mother's Day brunch from 10 to 1. Reservations are required. 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If you have an event you'd like to have added, please email us at events at wwer.org.
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0: This Friday from 6 to 9 p.m., the Colonial Beach Artist Guild presents the Second Friday Art Walk. 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It allows the public to buy an alcoholic drink and walk around a predetermined zone. Put simply, it's a chance to sip and stroll as you enjoy the various venues of the Second Friday Art Walk. 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

0: Well, that about does it for me. Coming up next, we start the weekend early at 5 with our special weekend beach mix. And then at 9, the Friday night dance party. This is Tom Larson, and I'll be back on Monday at 3 for another edition of The Home Stretch. Thanks for joining us this afternoon. Have a wonderful weekend, and keep it right here on your commercial-free community radio, WWER-FM, Colonial Beach, Virginia.
1: The Colonial Beach Train Club meets on the second Thursday of each month at 7 p.m. at CB Train Junction, 509 Colonial Avenue in Colonial Beach. This club is for anyone who enjoys trains or model railroading. The meetings have different topics each month, and members share in discussions of railroad and model railroad-related topics. Anyone can join. Meetings may include news items, guest speakers, clinics on modeling, and workshops. The objective of the group is to share a common interest and promote interest in model railroading through community involvement. That's the second Thursday of each month, 7 p.m., at CB Train Junction, 509 Colonial Avenue.
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3: 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On the odd hours, the 36-hour forecast.
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2: Here's the National Weather Service forecast for Colonial Beach. For Friday night, mostly clear with a low of 55. Saturday, a chance of afternoon showers and thunderstorms, partly sunny breezy with a high of 69. And for Saturday night, mostly cloudy during the early evening, then becoming clear with a low of 57. The pollen count for Saturday is expected to be high for trees and high for grasses. That's your local forecast from Colonial Beach Community Radio.
3: Here are the tides as reported for the Potomac at Colonial Beach for Friday. High tides at 8:03 a.m. and 8:51 p.m. Low tides at 1:23 a.m. and 2:06 p.m. For Saturday, high tides at 8:52 a.m. and 9:38 p.m. Low tides at 2:13 a.m. and 2:48 p.m. That's the weather and tides from WWER.
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6: Aye, sir.

The Colonial Beach Train Club meets on the second Thursday of each month at 7 p.m. at CB Train Junction, 509 Colonial Avenue in Colonial Beach. This club is for anyone who enjoys trains or model railroading. The meetings have different topics each month, and members share in discussions of railroad and model railroad-related topics. Anyone can join. Meetings may include news items, guest speakers, clinics on modeling, and workshops. The objective of the group is to share a common interest and promote interest in model railroading through community involvement. That's the second Thursday of each month, 7 p.m., at CB Train Junction, 509 Colonial Avenue.

just sitting around drinking with the rest of the guys. Six rounds bought and I bought five. And I spent the groceries and half the rent. I like $14.27. Or dang me, hang me. They ought to take a rope and hang me high from the highest tree.

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This Friday from 6 to 9 p.m., the Colonial Beach Artist Guild presents the Second Friday Art Walk. 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
2: Here's the extended National Weather Service forecast for Colonial Beach. Today and tomorrow will be mild with highs in the mid to upper 60s, while Sunday will be close to normal with highs in the mid 70s. Colder weather is expected next week with highs near 60 to the mid 60s. For Friday, sunny with a high of 66. Friday night, mostly clear with a low of 55. Saturday, a chance of afternoon showers and thunderstorms, partly sunny, breezy with a high of 69. Sunday, sunny with a high of 74. Monday, morning showers with a high of 59. Tuesday, sunny with a high of 61. Wednesday, showers likely, partly sunny with a high of 64. And for Thursday, a chance of showers, mostly sunny with a high of 64. The pollen count for Friday is expected to be high for trees and high for grasses. That's your extended local forecast from Colonial Beach Community Radio.
3: Here are the tides as reported for the Potomac at Colonial Beach for Friday. High tides at 8:03 a.m. and 8:51 p.m. Low tides at 1:23 a.m. and 2:06 p.m. For Saturday, high tides at 8:52 a.m. and 9:38 p.m. Low tides at 2:13 a.m. and 2:48 p.m. That's the weather and tides from WWER.
4: 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It's also pint night from 7 to 10. 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The Ice House has lunch in the cafe 11:30 to 3. Wings, Brews, and Bites, 3 to 6:30. 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CB Brewing will have their sip and stroll music with Junkyard Jones from 6 to 9. Paula will be doing Hatha Yoga at the Colonial Beach Community Center from 10 to 11. On Saturday, May 9th, the Ice House at Breakfast, 8:30 to 11. The Boat Bar will be opening with DJ Hot Sauce starting at 2. Cornhole Tournament starts at 3:30. 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Parks Plant Shop will be having their ribbon cutting and grand opening from 12 to 4. 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On Sunday, May 10th, Happy Mother's Day. 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Dockside has Mother's Day brunch starting at 10. Live music with Pete, Eric, and Chuck starts at 11. Dueling Pianos with Felix and Fingers starts at 3. Pier 909 will be having Mother's Day brunch from 10 to 1. Reservations are required. CB Brewing has flagship pitcher day. If you have an event you'd like to have added, please email us at events@wwer.org.
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The Colonial Beach Train Club meets on the second Thursday of each month at 7 p.m. at CB Train Junction, 509 Colonial Avenue in Colonial Beach. 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Anyone can join. 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The objective of the group is to share a common interest and promote interest in model railroading through community involvement. That's the second Thursday of each month, 7 p.m., at CB Train Junction, 509 Colonial Avenue.

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2: Here's the National Weather Service forecast for Colonial Beach. For Friday night, mostly clear with a low of 55. Saturday, a chance of afternoon showers and thunderstorms, partly sunny, breezy with a high of 69. And for Saturday night, mostly cloudy during the early evening, then becoming clear with a low of 57. The pollen count for Saturday is expected to be high for trees and high for grasses. That's your local forecast from Colonial Beach Community Radio.
3: Here are the tides as reported for the Potomac at Colonial Beach for Friday. High tides at 8:03 a.m. and 8:51 p.m. Low tides at 1:23 a.m. and 2:06 p.m. For Saturday, high tides at 8:52 a.m. and 9:38 p.m. Low tides at 2:13 a.m. and 2:48 p.m. That's the weather and tides from WWER.
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5: We're going to the dogs on Saturday, May 23rd, as we celebrate the 14th annual Dog Day on Town Hill from 11 to 3. 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That's 540-287-8207, the 14th Annual Dog Day on Town Hill from 11 to 3. See you there.
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United Methodist Church has exercise time on Mondays, Wednesdays, and Fridays at 9 a.m. in the Fellowship Hall of the Church, 1 Washington Avenue in Colonial Beach. Seated and standing exercising at your own pace. Monday, Wednesday, and Friday, 9 a.m. in the Fellowship Hall of the Methodist Church.

This Friday from 6 to 9 p.m., the Colonial Beach Artist Guild presents the Second Friday Art Walk. This week's Art Walk is also a Sip and Stroll event. Sip and Stroll is a joint initiative between the town of Colonial Beach and downtown Colonial Beach. It allows the public to buy an alcoholic drink and walk around a predetermined zone. Put simply, it's a chance to sip and stroll as you enjoy the various venues of the Second Friday Art Walk. More information is available by searching at Downtown Colonial Beach.

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1: 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That's 540-287-8207, the 14th annual Dog Day on Town Hill from 11 to 3. 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

0: This Friday from 6 to 9 p.m., the Colonial Beach Artist Guild presents the Second Friday Art Walk. 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It allows the public to buy an alcoholic drink and walk around a predetermined zone. 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
2: Here's the extended National Weather Service forecast for Colonial Beach. Today and tomorrow will be mild with highs in the mid to upper 60s, while Sunday will be close to normal with highs in the mid 70s. Colder weather is expected next week with highs near 60 to the mid 60s. For Friday, sunny with a high of 66. Friday night, mostly clear with a low of 55. Saturday, a chance of afternoon showers and thunderstorms, partly sunny, breezy with a high of 69. Sunday, sunny with a high of 74. Monday, morning showers with a high of 59. Tuesday, sunny with a high of 61. Wednesday, showers likely, partly sunny with a high of 64. And for Thursday, a chance of showers, mostly sunny with a high of 64. The pollen count for Friday is expected to be high for trees and high for grasses. That's your extended local forecast from Colonial Beach Community Radio.
3: Here are the tides as reported for the Potomac at Colonial Beach for Friday. High tides at 8:03 a.m. and 8:51 p.m. Low tides at 1:23 a.m. and 2:06 p.m. For Saturday, high tides at 8:52 a.m. and 9:38 p.m. Low tides at 2:13 a.m. and 2:48 p.m. That's the weather and tides from WWER.
4: 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Dueling Pianos with Felix and Fingers starts at 3. 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